is the life that lived is dead. All is dead. And the wind screams, Mary.

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1: 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It's an amazing language.

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They seen that shit here first. 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You know where this shit came from, nigga.

0: 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I'ma always have my hand
1: yeah,
0: up.
1: Yeah, baby came with blue, she knew exactly what excited me. 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

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Hit they friend group in this Benz, coupe to Bex AMG. 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
1: Bad bitches.
2: Damn,
3: he wanna fuck with her.
1: Yeah.
3: Tell me to pull up with her.
1: Right.
3: He can't get enough of her. Damn.
1: Bad bitches.
3: What?

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0: Really?
1: I got no choice. 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
0: Really?
1: I'm gonna move way out to the outskirts of town. It's really necessary, girl.
0: Well,

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1: I don't want nobody always hanging around.
0: I hear that.
1: I'm gonna tell my baby we better move away from here.

0: Yeah, baby.
1: Somebody with your history, Ruth. That's a good idea. You
0: heard about
1: me. 'Cause you don't want nobody getting you in trouble
0: now.
1: Oh!

Sagrola, Sagrola, Sagrola, Sagrola, Sagrola, Sagrola, Sagrola, Sagrola, Sagrola, Sagrola, Sagrola, Sagrola, Sagrola, Sagrola, Sagrola, Sagrola, Sagrola, Sagrola, Sagrola, Sagrola, Sagrola, Sagrola, 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

Never, never, never, never, never, never, never, never, never, never, never, never, never, never, never, never, never, never, never, never, never, never, never, never, never, never, never, never, never, never, never, never, never, never, never, never, never, never, never, never, never, never, never, never, never, never, never, never, never, never, never, never, never, never, never, never, never, never, never, never, never, never, never, never, never, never, never, never, never, never, never, never, never, never, never, never, never, never, never, never, never, never, never, never, never, never, never, never, never, never, never, never, never, never, never, never, never, never, never, never, never, never, never, never, never, never, never, never, never, never, never, never, never, never, never, never, never, never, never, never, never, never, never, never, never, never, never, never, never, never, never, never, never, never, never, never, never, never, never, never, never, never, never, never, never, never, never, never, never, never, never, never, never, never, never, never, never, never, never, never, never, never, never, never, never, never, never, never, never, never, never, never, never, never, never, never, never, never, never, never, never, never, never, never, never, never, never, never, never

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1: 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See, I just want to sit down and get to know you.

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It's Thursday and it's about 10 p.m. in French time on the internet streaming of Radio FMR. So it's Mirage, the universe of power music, the radio show of electronic music and not only. And welcome to everybody who's joining us, who are listening worldwide, in direct live or with replays.

tonight we are going to play a long track from Catharsis, the new album by Purge, and a long track from Adventurische Flüsse, the latest album by Gigareth. We will also discover an excerpt of Pareidolia Part 1 by Andy Pickford from his latest album Pareidolia, as well as an excerpt from Empires of the Necromancers by Arcanist as a preview of the album Zotique.

Of course, some classic we play too, with Exile, Tangerine Dream, Vangelis, Jerry Goldsmith, not to forget a brand new unreleased and exclusive Ion session by Jean-Michel Jarre. Good music again tonight. It's a French radio show, that's why it will be spoken in French, but don't worry, there's my amusing man speeches.

Situations are brought to us to be taught to us. Good times and bad minds can't talk to us. Universally, music is important to us. Where's the mic? Chat rhythm, synonyms, slapping on everything. Happier than I've ever been. Yo, where you at?

others slept on their skills, whilst others stayed woke. So yo, where were you? And some of us stood tall watching a select few around the table, hoping some would take several seats. I'm still asking, where were you?